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0: All your 30 days of fantastic fun. June, vacations. I got everything lined up for you here. And June is busting out all over.
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0: Oh, that's it. Okay, get ready. The hot list, D Sleaze joke of the day. See if I can make you feel better on this Monday, June 1st. It is Rick D's and your Daily D's.

Oh, so glad to be with you today. Listen, Rick Dees, what kind of music do you like? I mean, if you were alone, what is it? How about, I like that. Very good. You know, the trend now in music and in albums is a shorter album that takes about 30 minutes or less, and you're it's done. Short albums like Billie Eilish has a short album, Hit Me Hard and Soft. Sabrina Carpenter, huge hit with Short and Sweet. Beyoncé's Cowboy Carter. There's one called Brat by Charlie XCX. And other short albums in different genres of music. But short albums are in because your attention span has shortened. That's just the bottom line. Thought you'd like to know right here on your Daily D's Music Update.

0: Oh, here we go. It is Rick Dees. I just heard from ESPN. Their new all-access streaming platform app will be called, are you ready? ESPN. Duh. Because it's the most recognizable. Here's something you may not recognize. It's a $30 a month fee.
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0: You tell me about it. You add that in with your Disney and your Hulu and your Paramount. 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

0: Slee. Yeah, look at this. The D Slee spotlight this week is on Jennifer Garner. Why? Jennifer Garner, the actress formerly married to Ben Affleck, is not only on those Capital One commercials constantly, but how about this? 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

Wait a minute. Did you see what criminals can do to you now? They sneak up behind you and... Wait a minute. You, there's only one way to protect yourself. Let me show you. Coming up, don't miss this. This is tough. This is hard to even believe on the hot list today.

0: All right, listen, it's worth coming to Rick.com. That's R-I-C-K.com to look at this. I told you about these thieves breaking into cars with keyless entry using these RFID readers. And now, guess what they do? I knew this would happen, but they come up behind you, and this is a crime, but this is rampant. 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And it's on the hot list today.
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0: It's the D's Quiz. And now, here's your host for the D's Quiz, Rick D's.
1: All right, here we go. It is the D's Quiz. Thank you so much. And how about this? Which of these three diseases is on the rise in America? Which one is on the rise? Measles, chickenpox, or diphtheria? Think carefully. Which of these three diseases is on the rise? Measles, chickenpox, or diphtheria? What do you think? Well, how about this? The Center for Disease Control and Prevention has reported at least 733 confirmed new cases of measles nationwide. That's not good. So measles is on the rise. If you know somebody pregnant or if you are pregnant, get away from a person with measles. It is not a good thing for pregnant women to be around measles. So I'm not a doctor, but you know. This is a nationwide update. And they're saying that vaccination rates have gone down. And so now they're down around 93%, which means herd immunity is typically achieved around 95% coverage. Bottom line, measles on the rise. Look out. Now you know. It's the D's Quiz.
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Hey, wait a minute. I got to remind you, coming up next, it's your daily hot list. What is everybody talking about? Well, we're going to get up to speed. 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

0: And today, let's discuss puffing iron. What do we learn from puffing iron? What is it? It is resistance training. And resistance training is a type of strength and endurance exercise that works your muscles against an external force, helping preserve, listen to me, muscle mass and bone density. It includes exercises like push-ups, shoulder presses, squats, and they boost the brain and your body. If you lift your weight, you're doing all that you need to do, and physiologists suggest that starting this practice early and keeping it up will help women, especially in menopause, because estrogen reductions can lead to bone density loss. What do? You pump iron. You do what I just said, resistance training, and it complements aerobic exercises like swimming or running. Don't leave it out, and do it at least twice weekly. Yes, resistance training. Now you know you need to pump iron and pump often. I'm Rick Dees, a non-attorney spokesperson.
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1: Well, believe it or don't, it does not matter now if you don't understand the words to a song. It's more of a feeling from the music and the beat. More multilingual hits are coming out, and people don't understand the words, but they understand the feeling and the beat and the rhythm. So music is more important than lyrics, they say now. Do you believe that? I always say the words are important to me, but take a hit like Despacito.
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1: There you go. 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That's it, the psychology of music. Rick D's getting you up to speed and calling this
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Are you ready for a bonehead of the day? They might get the bonehead of the week award. I don't know. You be the judge coming up. Rick Dees and your bonehead award of today. And moments

0: a minute. I had to do a double take on this. We're going to give the Bonehead Award to this lipstick company. They say that the new lipstick colors for summer are in. And this is why they get the Bonehead. The best way to figure out the shade of lipstick that works best on you is to get naked, look in the mirror, and the color that best suits you is the color that matches your... I had to bleep that out. But it's in the middle of your breast, and it's...
1: Ugh.
0: Yeah, you pick up on it. Yeah, the color that most matches that area. Now, this company keeps a straight face, and they say do it. But what they're actually getting today, because this is a little bit too much information, is the Rick D's Bonehead. Yikes.
2: Bonehead, bonehead, bonehead. You are such a bonehead. Bonehead, bonehead, bonehead, bonehead.
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1: If you could live in your sense.

All right, a quickie from D's. I wanted to remind you two things. Yeah, you can email all you want, but a handwritten thank you note gets you in good with the boss or that other person. Stop and do a handwritten thank you note and see success really come your way. I know it takes more time. Handwritten thank you note. And I want to make sure. Imagine I'm writing one to you right now for listening, being one of our seven listeners. Handwritten thank you notes. Thought you'd like to know. It's your Daily D's Up to Speed.

0: so glad you're here today. Rick D's back into it. Been asking, what are you waiting for to come back on, you know, the TV season? A lot of people are saying Landman with Billy Bob Thornton, who, by the way, has type AB negative blood, and he claims because of that he is allergic to meat, bread, fish. He can only eat, like, blueberries and some weird-looking bread. That's why he's so thin. Anyway, Landman. Also, HBO gave the green light second season of Harry Potter. Netflix, Lord of the Flies returns. Got a 94% on Rotten Tomatoes. Also, another Yellowstone spinoff coming up right now. It's called The Dutton Ranch. Yellowstone spinoff, The Dutton Ranch. And the final season of The Bear is on FX and Hulu. Some things to watch over the summer. You got it? Any others? Call me. Let me know. And it's 1-855-RICKDEES, 855-RICKDEES. Let's do it right here. It is Rick D's getting you up to speed.
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0: Hey, just a second. Let me get personal with you. Just for a moment. It's Rick Deason. Do you really mean it when you say thank you?
1: No.
0: Thought so. Half the time when somebody says thank you to you, they don't care. You like the show?
1: No.
0: All right. Thank you. You catch my drift?

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0: 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I'm expecting another Uber for somebody on the staff. I had a Russian Uber driver the other day. His name was Pickup Andropov. Pickup Andropov. Do you get it?
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All right, hold on. I was just somebody said, is there an AI version of your voice? 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But Rigney's Al Michaels, a very famous sports celebrity and play-by-play, he's the one who says, I do believe in miracles. 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But once they AI your voice, it's over. You're done. That AI fake sounds better than you. So whose voice would you like to hear AI'd? Call me, let me know. 855-RICK-DEES, 855-RICK-DEES.

0: All right, here we go on the hot list today. Rick Dees reporting. 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Do it, and do it now. 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
11: 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I'm Danny Canada. 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As much as I hate Tuesdays, I love hanging out with you. 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About an hour later, around 8:30-ish after Comedy Corner, another chance to get a trip for two on the Rogue River with jet boat excursions. And make sure you're sticking around for that if you want to get out on the river. All right, now it is time to laugh.
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14: Are you okay?
15: I'm just blessed to be able to do what I love to do. I love my job. A lot of y'all, boy, don't like your jobs, yeah? Wake up every man, damn, how many sick days I got left? This is some bullshit. Ooh, I gotta win the lottery. I got to win. See, a lot of white folk, y'all win the lottery and still go to work. What will I do at home? I mean, I just, I'll waste away. I gotta go. I mean, I guess, you know, if I won that much money, I'd still go to work. I'd go to work every day 4 hours late. Take a 2-hour lunch, leave 4 hours early. Eventually, they would get sick of that bullshit and fire me, and then I get two checks, unemployment and lottery. Who winning? Who winning?
11: That's comedian D.L. 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
4: Well, good morning. Welcome to the show. It is Tuesday, June the 2nd. Facebook.com/1027 of the drive. Head on over there and let's connect. Let's chat. I'd love to hear your responses to this. 911 dispatchers reveal the dumbest reason people have called at 911. Oh, I've got some good ones. Don't know if you know this about me, but I used to work for California Highway Patrol. I was a 911 operator. I would answer these phone calls, and some of them were absolutely insane. I'd have to say that my craziest slash dumbest 911 call that I answered was a 12-year-old girl. It's about 3:30 in the afternoon. 911, what's your emergency?
5: My dad said that if my bus driver is on the phone when he's driving us home from school, I need to call 911 because he could crash and kill all of us.
4: All right, so you want me to send officers to go and look for a bus at 3:30 in the afternoon? Do you know where you are?
5: No. I'm getting driven home from school.
4: Wow. That was a wild one. I've had some others, but I'll read you some of these top fives here. This was from BuzzFeed. They put out a list of the dumbest reasons people called 911 straight from the 911 dispatchers themselves, okay? Number five, someone called 911 because they were a tourist and they were bored and they didn't have much money, so they wanted some tips on what to do. Okay, do not go and hike Death Valley, because that's what I've had to respond 911 calls before. People lost in Death Valley while they're hiking. Someone called to report that their neighbors were dropping pebbles into their pebbled driveway. Turns out it wasn't happening, and she actually had been harassing them for months. A guy called during a power outage to ask for the score of the USA-Canada Olympic gold medal game. The dispatcher said, I'm Canadian. That's hilarious. Have you ever had to call 911? I've had to call 911 a couple times. Most important thing, you have to be calm and know where you are. As a dispatcher, so many people would call and they'd be like, I don't know where I am. You got to know where you are. How am I going to send help if you don't know where you are? And it's not like TV where, it's probably better now. This is back in 2010 when I was a dispatcher, so it was a while ago. I'm sure technology has gotten much, much better. But please stay calm and know where you are. But have you ever had to call 911 for maybe a silly, crazy reason? Love to hear it. Facebook.com/1027TheDrive.
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Janet and Michael together. 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

0: And now...
1: I'm glad you could join me today. Let's just dive right in.
0: The Hollywood Hoopla.
2: Well, Sam Levinson has confirmed that season 3 of Euphoria serves as the show's official ending, with HBO confirming the series finale. Levinson said the story that she set out to tell centered on addiction and consequences. It has now reached its natural conclusion. Levinson revealed that Rue's ending was partly inspired by and dedicated to late cast member Angus Cloud, who died back in 2023. He described the finale as a tribute to Cloud and a, quote, prayer for the future. The final season faced numerous challenges, including a four-year gap since season 2, Hollywood strikes, the deaths of Cloud and producer Kevin Turin, and the difficulty of reuniting a cast that had become major stars, including Zendaya, Jacob Elordi, and Sydney Sweeney. Hey, speaking of Sydney Sweeney, fresh off the series finale of Euphoria, she's expanding her career behind the camera by launching a new production company called Honey Trap. The company has signed its first look deal with Sony Pictures, where Sweeney previously starred in and executive produced the hit romantic comedy Anyone But You. Sweeney is already producing several projects, including a remake of Barbarella. ABC is developing a new legal dramedy called Holding Court, continuing its recent trend of character-focused procedural series like The Rookie, High Potential, and Will Trent. The series follows a brilliant but stubborn paralegal who takes over her late father's law firm and teams up with a charming, street-smart attorney who barely passed the bar exam. Now, together, they will try to keep the firm running while handling legal cases and personal challenges. The show is described as a character-driven legal procedural with a lighthearted tone, drawing comparisons to classic dramedies where opposites are forced to work together. And finally, Alec Baldwin and Jim Gaffigan, they have wrapped production on the new action thriller Crosshairs, which was filmed in Birmingham, Alabama. The movie follows a New York police detective who becomes trapped on a park bench while holding a bomb and sitting in the sights of a hidden sniper. To make matters worse, there's a dead man at his feet and he can't explain the situation to the police surrounding him. As time runs out, he must figure out a way to survive an increasingly deadly standoff. No release date has yet been announced. There you go. That's what's going on down in Hollyweird. Let's do a quick weather check for today. 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You can learn more at rgoregon.com. Going to be another warm one today. Highs reaching up around 90. Oof, staying for the high on a Tuesday. 90 degrees, mostly sunny skies. Currently, it is sunny and about 53.
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6: 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This morning, we are talking about 911 callers. Have you ever had to call 911 before? 911 dispatchers reveal the dumbest reasons people have called 911. BuzzFeed, they put out a list of the dumbest reasons people have called 911. Straight from 911 dispatchers themselves. I was a 911 dispatcher. I worked for California Highway Patrol. I took incoming 911 calls, and I also worked with officers over the radio. It was the most crazy, stressful job I've ever had in my life. It was just absolutely wild. And the stories I could tell you, I could probably put together a television show. Not kidding. I mentioned the craziest call I ever had was a 12-year-old girl calling because her bus driver was on the phone. She thought it was a good idea to call 911. Her dad told her to do that. I had people call who were lost hiking in Death Valley, out hiking there and not having enough water. They were dehydrated, trying to talk to somebody who's like that, lost, dehydrated, delirious. They don't even make sense when they talk. That was crazy. I had people call... about 10, 15 minutes ago, I was driving and I saw a car just parked on the side of the road and it's dark and, it had its flashes on. Maybe you should send someone to go check it out. Okay, well, where was this? I don't know. I'm driving, but it was about 15 minutes ago. So now I got to do all this math. Here's some 911 calls that BuzzFeed put out. This one deserves a bit of a pass. A 96-year-old woman called 911 to report a missing child because her 68-year-old daughter hadn't gotten back by dark. That's a little fun. A lady called from a Wendy's drive-thru, called 911 because they wouldn't sell her a Whopper. She had to go to Burger King for that one. What else? Someone called to report a missing Amazon package. Despite it showing as delivered, the caller later found out that it was delivered to the wrong floor of their apartment building. I mean, that's not that bad. There's definitely crazier ones than that. But if you ever had to call 911, if you ever have to call 911, two things. Be calm. And number one, most important, know where you are. I have people call and ask for help. They don't know where they were. It's a huge challenge. It's very difficult. Andy says, I butt dialed 911. It was embarrassing. That would be, I'm sure. Especially if your butt started talking to 911, too. You know what I mean? Amy says, once my friend was showing symptoms of a possible heart attack. She kept telling me that she was fine, but I called 911 anyways. Made her so mad. Yeah, I bet it did, Amy. Turns out I was right. Glad I called. She was on her way to a massive heart attack. Hey, way to go, Amy. That is good stuff. Have you ever had to call 911 before? Did you do it by accident? Sometimes it's just, sometimes your phones, if you hold down a certain button, it does it. If you've got a fun 911 story, let us know.
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we want to make it a little bit easier for you. So coming up after Loverboy, we'll play a little game called Name That Riff. 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
2: 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Highs up around 90. Mostly sunny skies expected for the day. Currently, it is sunny and about 57.
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0: The Drive. Can you name that riff?
1: Yeah. Breakfast at Tiffany's. Deep Blue something.
0: Nicely done. Who is this?
1: Ernie.
0: Irving, where are you calling from on a Tuesday?
1: Medford.
0: Medford, Oregon. You've been out to the Rogue Salad Company yet?
1: Not yet.
0: All right. We got a Rogue Salad Virgin on the line. Congratulations on your win. Woo-hoo.

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See, that's why I don't sing. I just let you know who the singers are. Like, right now it's The Cure. 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Hope you're having a great start to your day. 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Good morning, Tuesday. 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
0: Today, way back when.
3: All right, you want to go way back? How about to 1964? That's where we start today for June 2nd. It's when the Rolling Stones' first U.S. concert tour debuted in Lynn, Massachusetts. 1972, Dion and the Belmonts reunited for one show at Madison Square Garden. 1978, Bruce Springsteen's album Darkness on the Edge of Town was released. Fast forward to 1989, when Bill Wyman from the Stones married 19-year-old model Mandy Smith. They divorced 2 years later. 1993, Ronald Ray Howard's murder trial began in Austin, Texas. Howard killed a state trooper after listening to Tupac Shakur's Two Apocalypse Now album. Howard was convicted and sentenced to death. On this day in the year 2000, the RIAA certified Garth Brooks Double Live at the 13 million level. This matched the highest certified live album record that was held by Bruce Springsteen and the E Street Band's live 1975-1985 album. Finally, on this day in 2008, Bo Diddley, a founding father of rock and roll, died at the age of 79. And there you go. That's what happened today, June 2nd, way back when.
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to tune in and listen to Rick D's. We got them for you every weeknight, 7 to midnight. Rick D's with the Daily D's. D-Sleeves, Joke of the Day, Planet of the Apps. I know, Whitney. 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
3: 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Me. They should put pictures of people who faked their disappearance on soy milk cartons. I always tell actors there are no small roles. So could you bring some more small roles to our table? People always think I'm crazy when I tell them I see a psychiatrist because I'm the only one that can see her. I got one of those treadmill desks so I can not do work and not exercise at the same time. Do hippie dolphins have land births?
4: All right. That's comedian Dan Mintz for you on the Comedy Corner there. He's got a new special coming out on YouTube on June 18th called Well-Rounded Entertainer. 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
4: 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And hey, if your air conditioning's not working, today might be the day you want to give Lamb Air a quick call. Highs today going to be up around 90. Going to be mostly sunny for you on Tuesday. Currently, it is sunny. 63 feels like 76. So that sun is cooking.
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5: All right, time for some Crazy But Trueness. Our first story, pretty sad, but kind of heroic. An 8-year-old boy dies trying to save his mother's life in a selfless act that has broken a small town's heart.
6: Oh, Jesus. Oh, that's not good.
5: Yeah, this is a crazy but true one, but a little sad to start things off. An 8-year-old boy from Illinois, Leland Lee Arnett, suffered severe head injuries during an attack at his home at DeSoto, Illinois. This happened back May 13th. Yeah, he died 4 days after the attack. His mother, Deborah Snyder, was also seriously injured and remains hospitalized. Prosecutors have charged 36-year-old Marcus Moultrie with 2 counts of first-degree murder and 1 count of attempted first-degree murder. After Lee's death, prosecutors upgraded the charges and added that the crime involved exceptionally brutal behavior. Moultrie has pleaded not guilty. Family members say that Lee intervened while his mother was being attacked, describing his actions as courageous and selfless. They also revealed that he became an organ donor after his death, calling it his final act of heroism. Lee's loved ones, classmates, and teachers, they have paid tribute to the young boy, remembering him as a kind, protective, and full of joy little kid. His school community has organized memorial efforts, including fundraisers and remembrance projects, while his family continues to support his mother's recovery. Next, a shooter dies after killing 6 in Iowa, all victims believed to be family members.
7: Is everyone going insane?
5: Unfortunately, I think this guy did. A tragic shooting in Muscatine left 6 people dead before the suspected gunman took his own life, according to police. Authorities were initially called to a home for a domestic dispute yesterday afternoon, where they found 4 victims who had been fatally shot. As the investigation unfolded, police discovered 2 additional victims at separate locations elsewhere in the city. Police identified Ryan Willis McFarland as the suspected shooter and said that all 6 victims are believed to have been related to him. After fleeing the scene, McFarland was located near a riverfront trail. Authorities say that he shot himself as officers confronted him and later died despite life-saving efforts. Muscatine Police Chief Anthony Keyes called the incident an act of evil and expressed heartbreak over its impact on the community. The names of the victims have not yet been released, and multiple law enforcement agencies are continuing to investigate the case. Finally, a man was arrested for going pants down and chimichanga out near a Florida Taco Bell.
8: Man, I gotta lay off the peyote.
5: Save the best for last, I guess. Authorities responded to reports of a man with multiple pairs of pants. I have multiple pairs of pants on. They're all pulled down, hanging out near a Taco Bell. According to the sheriff's office, 28-year-old appeared unaware that deputies had even arrived and only attempted to cover himself when he noticed them. He was arrested and charged with unlawful exposure of sexual organs. The strangest part, though, of the story may have been what deputies found in his backpack was a pet betta fish. It was swimming in a plastic container. The fish, which deputies nicknamed a Baja Blast, was taken to the local Humane Society and is reportedly doing well. Meanwhile, the sheriff's office used the bizarre incident as a reminder that a late-night Taco Bell run should end with a receipt and not a booking photo. There you go. That's your Crazy But True for Tuesday, June the 2nd.
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to give you, but I do have a new random fact for you. I think it's time for a random fact here on the drive. Do you know how long it takes pineapples to grow? I didn't know this. This is wild. It takes about 2 years to grow pineapples.

0: This is not headline news. Today is National Leave the Office Early Day. Millions of Americans will celebrate by not changing a thing. Meta is developing an AI device called Pendant, which listens and records everything you say or hear throughout the day. There's already a version of that. It's called Having a Wife. Madonna says John F. Kennedy Jr. was the best sex of her life. After him, it's a real long list. And half of Americans say life is no longer fun. We're always here to help out, responded Wang Chung. This is not headline news. More coming up on the All-American Morning Show with Danny Canada.
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0: there is a Skyline Chili egg roll in the house. How is it?
1: Well, since you guys have absolutely no guts whatsoever, and since I'm a team player, I'm going to try it out.
0: Not the world's most rigging.
2: I love Skyline. Can I just say that for the record? This is the lowest point of my career. I've had some low ones.
0: Ooh. So his review was and oof. And then he called it the lowest point of his career.

0: All right. Well, the Rhythm Nation continues with Holly Davidson. She is coming in next. Hang with Holly weekdays 10 to 3 right after me. I'm Danny Canada, and you've been listening to the All-American Morning Show here on Classic Hits 102.7 The Drive, brought to you each and every weekday morning, 6 to 10, from Bridges Automotive on Crater Lake Highway. All right, well, before I go, I got a few things you need to know. The Colombian presidential election is heading to a runoff, which means it's basically come down to the candidates that the cartels have not run off. Ebola continues to spread in the Congo. Now, if this affects your summer vacation plans, you really need to learn about Hawaii. There's a new beauty trend over in China where people reshape their heads. China, ahead of the U.S. in AI, green energy, and stupidity. Angelina Jolie and Brad Pitt's son dropped Pitt from his name. Don't feel bad for Brad, okay? The remaining 17,000 kids are going to go ahead and keep it. Kristen Stewart says capitalism is ruining art. Now, keep in mind, her definition of art is blankly staring at the camera while biting her lip. And finally, Kelly Clarkson cried, discussing the end of her talk show. You know, usually when an American Idol winner cries, it's after a long shift at McDonald's. All right, that's it. I'm out. Have a great rest of your Tuesday. I'm Danny Canada, and I will see you tomorrow, eh?
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And make sure you're sticking around after me Monday through Friday for all the music you can handle. It is brought to you by Vapor Legends on South Central in Medford and at the Ray Shopping Center in Phoenix. 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

0: Oh, yeah, Babyface. It's no crime. 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I am Holly Davidson in the Marble Concepts and Design Studio. It's time for Now You Know. Congratulations are in order. Today is National Leave Work Early Day. You should definitely probably celebrate. And I got some great excuses if you want to duck out early this afternoon. Don't let the boss hear. Turn it down a little bit. Get real close to the speaker. You can tell him some of the best excuses are simple things like a pipe burst in my house. It's specific enough that it just might work, although I think maybe it would do better in the wintertime. Maybe. Your dog ate something questionable. Everyone knows somebody whose dog ate something weird. And they had to take him to the vet. It was a whole day. It was a whole thing. You can tell him you broke a tooth. That's a dental emergency. Good in a pinch. You got to use it sparingly. You can say your car broke down. This is, it's great timing if it happens around lunch. You know what I'm saying? Oink. That way you don't have to go back for the afternoon. Jury duty. Tell me you got jury duty. You can get out of work for multiple days if you want on that bad boy. Your physical is taking a little longer than expected. That one's kind of iffy. But there are apparently a lot of jobs that require you to get yearly physicals for insurance. So maybe it takes the entire afternoon. You need to get some ice cream after. You do you. Boo. And finally, some people think that the best excuse is kind of none at all. A simple email to your boss in the morning saying, hey, need to head home early today because I got some important things to take care of. Yeah, see, I like this one. I like this one. My issues are important. But also, they're none of your business.
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0: 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We got mostly sunny, well, except for the planes are out there. Making clouds that aren't clouds. High of around 92 today. Mostly cloudy, 57 overnight. Decreasing clouds, we'll see. About 81 expected tomorrow.
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I am Holly Davidson in the Marble Concepts and Design Studio. Here's Heat of the Moment. 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

0: 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I am Holly Davidson. In the Marble Concepts and Design Studios, time for Ha! Okay, so this is a for instance. Apparently in Florida, a woman recently was arrested for calling 911 to complain that they wouldn't serve her Jell-O shots. Yeah. And that isn't the most absurd reason people have called the cops. But it's up there. BuzzFeed, because of this person, I guess, put out a list of the dumbest reasons people have called 911. Straight from 911 dispatchers themselves. Here are just some of the highlights. This one might get a bit of a pass. Maybe. We'll see. 96-year-old woman called 911 to report a missing child because her 68-year-old daughter hadn't gotten back by dark. Yeah, but the woman's 96 after all. That's her baby. She gets worried. We'll give her a pass. That's kind of cute. This lady called 911 from a Wendy's drive-thru because they wouldn't sell her a Whopper. Whoppers are Burger King, lady, not Wendy's. Silly. Someone called 911 because they were a tourist and bored and didn't have much money, so they wanted some tips on what to do. An adult admitted that they got in trouble for calling 911 when they were a child because their grandparents insisted that they eat a hot dog. Now, most of us have heard about a kid calling 911, accidentally or not, you know? Does this story beat the hot dog one? Does yours? Would it matter if the hot dog had been boiled? Because grandparents have been known to do that, you know. Is that 911 worthy? Maybe. There's an older lady who called to complain that a random man didn't hold the door open for her. I cannot wait to get that old. I'm going to be crusty. One dispatcher said, I got yelled at because no one turned on the northern lights. And then there's this amusing story from a retired cop that a woman would call four or five times a week because a ghost was in her attic. He said they finally gave up on telling her to stop calling, so they went over there with a mason jar. We said, we're going to fix your problem. They go up into the attic. They shuffle around a little bit. They lit a cigarette. They blew the smoke into the jar, put the lid on, went back down and said, We got him. She was thrilled. And they never heard from her again.
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8: 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Lamb Air, pride and performance. Mostly sunny, about 92 today. Mostly cloudy, 57 overnight. Decreasing clouds, 81 expected tomorrow.
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0: Eddie Money, there's peace in our time. Classic Hits 102.7 The Drive. I am Holly Davidson. It's time for You Ain't Smart. Earlier, we talked about 911 calls that were just ridiculous. This would be one of those. A woman in Florida named Diane Blaylock called 911 last week and told dispatchers that she was in need of assistance because a bar would not serve her a Jell-O shot. Yep. It's unclear what the dispatcher said, but Diane was not satisfied with that answer because she called back three times demanding they help her with this emergency Jell-O shot situation. Get down here right now. By the way, Diane isn't even a college student or something like that. Nah. She's a full grown, she's a whole A woman. 68 years old, as a matter of fact. She also had some marijuana and two pipes on her. Ooh, in Florida? You going to jail, girl. Going to jail. That's not, I don't think that's, no. Unless she's got a medical thing. She can't have that. Police department said they did send a cop out to arrest Diane. So she was charged with misuse of 911 services. She was charged with trespassing. All right. Wouldn't leave after they told her to. And possession of marijuana. Ding, ding, ding. Told you. Yeah, can't have it there. She admitted to the fact that she had already been drinking a lot and smoking marijuana. So basically, Big Mama should have done been home before any of this happened. Huh. I mean, one sign you had too many Jell-O shots is believing you're a victim of a crime. Just because there's no Jell-O shots left. I understand being upset. Those are delicious. But go home, Diane. You get a new bed for the evening.
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Scandal. It's Warrior. Classic Hits, 102.7 The Drive. I am Holly Davidson. So funny that this song, Dirty Diana from Michael Jackson, comes on right now, because last night I went down this rabbit hole with all the old Michael Jackson videos. Do you ever see the way he looked at people who came up to hug Diana? I'm thinking that woman used and abused him. And he did not like it.

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0: Everybody have fun tonight, because Wang Chung said so. 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As a matter of fact, you better Wang Chung tonight. I don't know what that is either, but they said to do it. You better figure it out. Yeah. I am Holly Davidson. It is time for the headlines. We're going to start with this one. A family mourning the loss of their father was shocked when they went to attend his wake and instead found a stranger lying inside his coffin. Man's son said, "They were trying for hours to convince us that was our father." I don't think you can get bigger or better gaslighting than that, can you? A study suggests that burned out, stressed employees are actually turning down higher paid promotions because they don't want to deal with all the added stress and anxiety that comes with it. Here's the thing, you guys that are turning this down, they're going to make you do that work anyway. You know they are. Take the money. Get yourself some extra vacation time in that compensation package. That's all I'm saying. Parents in Florida are frustrated after elementary school yearbook had a photo of a girl giving the middle finger in a paid ad section. The parent said she was sorry and added that it was just an attempt at a silly, candid toddler moment. An inappropriate toddler moment? No. No. It's not cute. We think it's funny. It's not cute. Police in Pennsylvania have temporarily hired a lost chicken after they rescued it. They got pictures of it. It's pretty silly. This chicken was blocking traffic and being very indecisive on whether or not to cross the road. So they hauled it in for questioning. For those of you with the insatiable protein thing going on, because we got this protein craze, right? It has actually led to a shortage of whey protein. I know. No way.
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0: 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Mostly sunny, 92 today. Partly cloudy, 57 overnight. Decreasing clouds, about 81 expected tomorrow.
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I am Holly Davidson. That's Talk Talk, and it's My Life. I know Gwen Stefani did a newer version of that, and it's decent. It's good. I like it. It is no Talk Talk, though. I love all the original.

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0: Thomas Dolby, and she blinded me with science. I love that song. 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I am Holly Davidson. Let's do How Old Do You Feel? Gonna go way back, 130 years, 1896. Guillermo Marconi filed a patent for the radio. Now, this is just a rumor, but it is said that his first transmission was a morning show, Marconi and the Gooch, with horse and buggy traffic on the 10s and Free Money Mondays. We'll bring back Free Money Mondays, will ya? 127 years ago in 1899, Butch Cassidy and the Sundance Kid held up the Overland Express train in Wyoming. They got into such a heated argument with the conductor that they forgot about the explosive that they planted, and the bridge blew up. Sad days. 73 years ago in 1953, the coronation of Queen Elizabeth II was held at Westminster Abbey. It was the first one to ever be televised. 49 years ago in 1977, New Jersey decided to allow casino gambling in Atlantic City. Its first casino opened less than a year later. Pretty good. 40 years ago in 1986, James Brown's wife, Adrian, claimed diplomatic immunity while fighting numerous traffic violations on the ground that she was the wife of the official ambassador of Seoul.
1: Stop it!
0: You quit that right now. That's the funniest thing I've heard all day. And finally, 37 years ago in 1989, after announcing his engagement 2 months earlier, 52-year-old Rolling Stone bassist Bill Wyman married 18-year-old Mandy Smith. It's quite the age difference. Now, he'd been seeing Mandy since she was 13. And he divorced her when she grew too old for him 2 years later. 20 is too old for a 54-year-old man at the time. Sick. Not long after that, his son started getting it on with Mandy's mom. Double sick.
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You guys have a fantastic rest of your afternoon. 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